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0: Taylor Swift, it's the fate of Ophelia. Hi, I'm Karen. And on BuzzFeed today, somebody asked the question, what is something that used to be affordable, but now it feels like a luxury? And I think we probably all have a lot of answers to that question. But here were some of the popular ones on BuzzFeed's list. Groceries in general, but in particular, red meat still sort of topping the food list. I mean, I really feel like everything is. The cost of maintenance on your house also made the list. If you need something fixed, it can be a little pricey these days. Cable TV made the list. So did movie tickets, gym shoes, concert tickets. I mean, really anything entertainment-wise. You know, it's a good thing that the radio is free.
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0: Bruno Mars with Lady Gaga. Hey, it's Karen. Hope you're having a great evening. Hang out with me on Instagram, too, at Karen on the Air. Thanks for being here also.
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It's like 10,000 spoons when all you need is a knife. It's meeting the man of my dreams and then meeting his beautiful wife. And isn't it ironic?

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0: 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Hi, I'm Karen. I hope you're having a great night. Thanks for being here.
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0: Benson Boone. 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I'm Karen, and hey, I'm here for you. Thanks for hanging out tonight.
1: 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Abilene, Texas.

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0: Well, on BuzzFeed, they asked a question, which was, what's something that used to be affordable, but now it feels like a luxury? I think we all probably have a lot of answers for that question because, well, it seems like everything's expensive anymore. The main most popular answer was groceries, in particular red meat. Vet care made the list. They say a lot of people said it was just so expensive. Pet insurance doesn't seem to ever cover everything anymore. Cable TV made the list. So did concert tickets, the dentist, babysitters, movie tickets. There is a lot of stuff on here. And yeah, it does honestly, sadly, kind of feel like a luxury more than affordable anymore.
1: 98.1, the one that makes you feel good. The best music for
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4: Colleague of mine was telling me the other day about how their Instagram feed is filled with videos, most of them kind of funny, about how grandparents and friends tend to bulldoze new parents out of the way to get to see their baby. Now, as a dad of three daughters, I know how life really does become all about them the moment those kids are born. But I also know parents are still people, too, who need their own attention beyond being mom or dad. And moms, in particular in those early years, can feel especially invisible in the eyes of other people. So what can you do to stop contributing to what is known as maternal invisibility?

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0: That's Back to Friends. Hi there, I'm Karen. I hope you're having a great evening. Thanks so much for hanging out with me on your Tuesday night.
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1: Coming up next, we're going to learn something. 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But first, it's Shaboozy and good news.

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0: Teddy swims and lose control. I'm Karen, and I hope you have a great rest of your evening. I'll talk to you again tomorrow night.
1: 98.1, the one that makes you feel good. The best music for Abilene and the big country.

Fergie and Big Girls Don't Cry. How are you? I'm John Lorenzi. You and I getting ready to head into a middle of the work week Wednesday. Before you know it, the weekend will be here. Right now, it's Paul Young and Every Time You Go Away.

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0: Joe Mara's in his latest, I Just Might. When my wife and I had the kids, the twins, the boy and a girl, my wife spent most of the time with them in the daytime because I was working. So I don't know how many questions they asked. But when you become a parent, you should have Google implanted in your head, because the average toddler, you know, those are kids between the ages of 2 and 4, ask around 21 questions a day, with parents often only able to answer about 13 of them. Preschool age kids, they ask about 73 questions a day, and some children can ask up to 76 questions per hour. Who do they think they are? An investigative reporter? My goodness. And that works out to over 4,000 questions per day if they're constantly asking.
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1: 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Abilene, Texas.

Bill Medley and Jennifer Warnes with I've Had the Time of My Life. Coming up, got some Steve Perry for you. Right now, it's Huntrix with Golden.

go ahead, listen, smile, and sing along. After all, these are your favorite songs, right? Don't worry, we'll keep them coming, because we got you covered. Abilene's 98.1.

My son occasionally will find an expired box of cookies or pasta, and he's like, we got to throw it away. Well, we don't have to. I'll tell you more after we hear from Earth, Wind & Fire. Right now, it's Post Malone and Morgan Wallen with I Had Some Help.

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0: Taylor Swift with Opalite. Did you know that your mood has a lot to do with what you put in your mouth? Yeah. When you think about it, it makes sense, right? It's been found that happy people ate healthier, and those who were grumpy, those were the people that ate more junk food.
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0: Don't let the day get you down. 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
1: They say the holy water's watered down, and this town's lost its faith. Our colors will fade eventually, so if our time is running out, day after day, we'll make the mundane our masterpiece. Oh my, my, oh my, my love, I take one look at you, you're taking me out of the ordinary. I want you laying me down.

0: Alex Warren with Ordinary. Before that, we heard some Pink, and I thought she did a great job hosting the Tonys on Sunday night. She was the perfect traffic cop. She kept everything moving. Yes, it ran late, but people at award shows get long in the tooth. They start thanking everybody from grammar school through college, and sometimes they don't even hear the music getting them played off. But, of course, she flew, which is what she's known for in concert. My mother thought she was, quote, fantabulous. Yes, my mother used that word. And I said, wait until we take you to see her in concert, because she'll probably fly right over your head.
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We all know that you shouldn't drink and drive, but now that it's summer, you shouldn't be drinking and doing this. I'll tell you what that is after we hear from Peter Cetera. Right now, brand new music from Ella Langley. This is Choosing Texas.

0: Peter Cetera and Glory of Love. We all know that you shouldn't drink and drive. It's dangerous. It's also dangerous to drink and swim. Now that summer's here, we're going to be at the beach, the pool, the pond, the lake. And apparently alcohol use is involved in up to 3/4 of deaths associated with water sports. And I'm not trying to bring you down and everything else, but I just want you to be aware and be careful. Booze affects your balance, your coordination, and also your judgment. Basically, all the skills that you need to keep yourself afloat. So when you're out at the beach or the pool, wherever you may be around water, pace yourself when it comes to drinking.
1: 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Abilene, Texas.

0: Garcia and Unstoppable. That does it for me. I'm John Laurenti, just about to head out the door. I'll be back with you tomorrow. And as always, I'll leave you with this. We might love Taco Bell, but there's not one Taco Bell in all of Mexico. Have a good one.
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0: It's UB40 and Red Red Wine. Hey, it's Liz's theme song, Red Red Wine. Okay, maybe not. It's Chris without Liz all this week. She's on vacation. She's back next week. But I have today's birthday list for this 10th of June. If you're celebrating today, you're a Gemini, and this is what it looks like. You might struggle with a touch of loneliness this morning. Feeling left out is never fun, but could be a byproduct of failing to reach out. If you've been self-isolating, make a change. Challenge yourself to socialize. You realize that loved ones were by your side the entire time. You feel a sense of community this afternoon. Joyful interactions reaffirm your connections. That's a pretty good one. Today is National Iced Tea Day, National Herbs and Spices Day, National Egg Roll Day, and it's National Frosted Cookie Day. Man, we're eating good today. Celebrating today, model Kate Upton turns 34. Former ice skater Tara Lipinski is 44. Elizabeth Hurley is 61 today. And actress Jean Triplehorn is celebrating. She turned 63 today. And if you're celebrating, happy birthday to you.
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0: It's Cher and Believe, and it's Chris without Liz again today. She's on vacation this week. She'll be back next week. I don't know about you, but it seems like we've had a lot more bugs around our house so far this year. I mean, a lot more. It's really weird. Like, you know, gnats that fly into my eyes when I'm trying to take a walk. And those stupid mosquitoes that like to suck my blood. Well, mosquitoes crave a meal during certain times of the day, according to entomologists. They like to attack around dusk and dawn. That's because the wind typically drops as the sun rises and sets, and that brings the mosquitoes out to feed. Great. If you can try to stay inside during those times, you'll be able to prevent more than a few mosquito bites. If not, you better get that gallon size of calamine lotion, because you're probably going to need it. I'm telling you, man, there are bugs all over the place this year. It's really, really weird.
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0: It's Olivia Dean and Man I Need, and it's Chris without Liz today, so I have the dirt for your Wednesday morning. In a recent interview, Heather Locklear says she may still live in Southern California, but does not live that lifestyle anymore and hasn't for many years. She said she had to distance herself from many of the friends she used to hang out with because she felt those relationships aren't good for her anymore. By the way, she has been dating Lorenzo Lamas for a few months now, and things appear to be going well. Prince Harry and Meghan Markle have reportedly asked King Charles for financial help, as they've been going through a tough time financially because of all the charitable ventures they're involved with. Part of the problem is they spend $6 million every year paying for the staff that take care of their $29 million home in California. No word on what Charles might do. 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She's going to marry actor and model Ollie Green. This after she announced recently they had their second child together. She made that announcement last month, but still has not revealed the name or sex of the new baby. 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

0: Plus, there's Jack's Pub with food and beverages anytime. Like as you make the turn when you're playing your 18 holes. Or when you get done, come relax at Jack's Pub. Oh, wait, this is a golf commercial. I got to get real quiet. Sorry. And here we are at the tee off box at number one. If you turn around and look right above Jack's Pub, there will be an observation deck coming soon. 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Maxwell Golf Course. Golf just got better.
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2: 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Just play the game one way. You hit a ball in the gap, run. 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

0: Phil Collins and You Can't Hurry Love, and it's Chris Without Liz today on this Wednesday morning. Time for the Wednesday birthday list. It is the 10th of June if you're celebrating today or a Gemini, and it says you might struggle with a touch of loneliness this morning. Feeling left out is never fun, but could be a byproduct of failing to reach out. If you've been self-isolating, make a change. Challenge yourself to socialize. You'll realize that loved ones were by your side the entire time. You'll feel a sense of community this afternoon. Joyful interactions reaffirm your connection. So your day's going to turn around here. Today is Iced Tea Day, National Herbs and Spices Day, National Egg Roll Day, and it's National Frosted Cookie Day. Apparently, we're eating well today. Celebrating today, model Kate Upton turns 34. Former skater Tara Lipinski is 44. Elizabeth Hurley turns 61, and Jean Triplehorn is celebrating. She is 63 today. 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

0: Hunter X and Golden, and it's Chris without Liz again today on this Wednesday morning. Time for the Wednesday Dirt. In a recent interview, Heather Locklear says she may still live in Southern California, but does not live that lifestyle anymore, and hasn't for many years. She said she had to distance herself from many of the friends she used to hang with because she felt those relationships are not good for her anymore. By the way, she's been dating Lorenzo Lamas for a few months now, and apparently things are going well. Prince Harry and Meghan Markle have reportedly asked King Charles for financial help, as they've been going through a tough time financially because of all the charitable ventures they're involved with. Part of the problem is they spend $6 million every year paying for the staff that takes care of their $29 million home in California. No word on what Charles might do. And actress and model Sienna Miller is engaged. She's going to marry actor and model Oli Green. This after she announced recently they had their second child together. She made that announcement last month, but still has not revealed the name or sex of the new baby. Sienna and Tom also have a 3-year-old daughter, and Sienna has a 13-year-old daughter, Marlo, who she shares with her ex, Tom Sturridge. Now at Lowe's, faster quotes start at the Lowe's Pro Desk. 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

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After all, these are your favorite songs, right? 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

0: So fun, and you are still loving him today. That is Rick Springfield and Jessie's Girl. Are you a mom? Well, I got to tell you what, you have got to focus on sleep. Get this, many women, two-thirds of women have insomnia. You are having trouble falling asleep and staying asleep. I really do say that moms are the hardest working people on the planet, because guess what? You never get to leave work. You are always on, but you are doing a great job. I hope you get more sleep.
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0: Love it. Got to love introducing you to newer artists who are becoming very successful. Olivia Dean actually won a Grammy Award this year. So that is Olivia Dean. I hope that you like the sound. It's very unique. Coming up, we've got some Justin Bieber.
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7: A Better Life with Dr. Sanjay Gupta.
8: People have started using AI for all sorts of things, but I cannot think of an area where the stakes are higher than your health. First of all, I'll tell you this. I know doctors who have cracked some seemingly impossible cases with the help of AI, so it can be a powerful tool. But AI can also hallucinate, provide bad advice, and be just as confident when it does that. If you do decide to plug any personal medical information into one of these chatbots, you should know that while the companies that created them have robust privacy protections in place, they are not bound by HIPAA, like your healthcare provider is. Whatever the advice presented to you, take it with a degree of healthy skepticism. Always get a second opinion. And remember, if you ever experience concerning symptoms, skip the AI consult and head straight to the ER. I'm Dr. Sanjay Gupta, helping you live a better life.
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0: You love that one, Somber and Back to Friends. Kind of a cool song, right? That kind of went viral within the last year and actually performed at the Grammy Awards, too. So I just feel like it's been a good year of music. We've been really enjoying some great sounds for sure. I've got some Poison on the way and Uncle Cracker, Drift Away.
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11: 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Taylor Swift, Travis Kelce. Apparently, it's happening in July. At least that's what we think. Here she is now with a new song from Toy Story 5.

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0: So good. The right songs at the right time. Music from Benson Boone and Beautiful Things. We do love his onesies, don't we? You will see those clips on social media. Him performing in his very bright blue onesie. So fun.
1: 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Abilene, Texas.

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I found me an angel, I can see it in your halo. Have you ever dreamt what we could do? 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I've never felt the feelings that I feel for you, so maybe we could make a we of me and you. 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All you gotta do is flip that switch.

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0: Oh, yeah. Some fun music for the workday. And that is one of my favorites. When you ask me my favorite Michael Jackson song, it is hard to say, right? Because we all love Billie Jean. But this one, Smooth Criminal, so good. And I got to see MJ, the Broadway musical. And that was one of the highlights from the musical, was when the dancers performed Smooth Criminal. It was quite impressive. So much fun. I think our workday is always better with a little Michael Jackson music. I'm Andrea Jackson. 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
5: How often do you stop to wonder whether you should share something that's revealing, maybe even embarrassing, with a partner, a friend, or even your boss? In her new book called Revealing, The Underrated Power of Oversharing, behavioral scientist Leslie John says doing just that can help you deepen relationships that are vital to your life. We need people to trust us in order to get things like love, friendship, and career success. That's what she told us. When you make yourself vulnerable by revealing something sensitive, it does make other people trust you. In turn, when you ask someone to reveal something about themselves, showing that interest will generally lead someone to like you more. Why? Because people like to be asked about themselves, she says. It also signals that they are discriminating and choosy, but in a good way. I'm Dr. Sanjay Gupta, helping you live a better life.
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0: love, love the performance from Teddy Swims. That is Lose Control. And he had quite the performance at the American Music Awards as well this year. He kind of brought down the house there. Great entertainer, right? And that voice grabs your heart right away. That's what we love about him for sure.
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1: They say the holy water's watered down, and this town's lost its faith. Our colors will fade eventually, so if our time is running out, day after day, we'll make the mundane a masterpiece. 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
6: People have started using AI for all sorts of things, but I cannot think of an area where the stakes are higher than your health. First of all, I'll tell you this. I know doctors who have cracked some seemingly impossible cases with the help of AI, so it can be a powerful tool. But AI can also hallucinate, provide bad advice, and be just as confident when it does that. If you do decide to plug any personal medical information into one of these chatbots, you should know that while the companies that created them have robust privacy protections in place, they are not bound by HIPAA, like your healthcare provider is. Whatever the advice presented to you, take it with a degree of healthy skepticism. Always get a second opinion. And remember, if you ever experience concerning symptoms, skip the AI consult and head straight to the ER. I'm Dr. Sanjay Gupta, helping you live a better life.
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9: 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Justin Bieber and Daisies.

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0: 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Big hit for the two of them. I Had Some Help.
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That is Ace of Base and The Sign. I'm Carl Southcott. It is said that the average person falls in love, I mean passionate love, only once or twice in their lifetimes. 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It's Bruno Mars and I Just Might.

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0: 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Olivia Dean and So Easy.
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0: Cause I gotta have faith. Ooh, I gotta have faith. 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

0: That's an Academy Award winner from K-pop Demon Hunters. That's Hunter X and Golden. 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
6: We've talked a lot about measles over the past year, but mumps has largely flown under the radar, even though it's been making a bit of a comeback as well. That's because fewer people are getting the MMR vaccine, which stands for measles, mumps, and rubella. The vaccine's been around for decades. It is effective. It is safe. What makes mumps outbreaks difficult to contain is that symptoms usually don't appear for 2 to 3 weeks after someone's been exposed. And that can make it hard to pin down where that exposure took place. And someone who is infected can transmit the virus to someone else before they are symptomatic. If you get sick, which could manifest like a run-of-the-mill respiratory virus or the telltale swelling of your cheeks and jaw, all you can really do at that point is to treat the symptoms and also isolate yourself so you don't infect anyone else. I'm Dr. Sanjay Gupta, helping you live a better life.
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0: And as Dan Hartman, I can dream about you. 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For instance, eating lots of sweets tends to disrupt sleep. 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Yeah, it turns out protein, good fat, and other nutrients in fish help support regular sleep.
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